yeah, I swear when you lot think of England, you lot think big yards, man them in big hats, posh touch drinking tea in Buckingham Palace, Big Ben and black cabs, them telephone boxes you lot love to take pictures and shit, lovely full English brekkie and all of that. But nah bro, let me tell you something, that's just what they show you, innit? That's no

91 space wings, 90 stable isotopes, 89 bullets, 88 constellations, 87 acres, 86 Fahrenheit degrees, 85 kilometers of pavement.

73 lunar eclipses, 72 virgins, 71 solar eclipses, 70 souls in the house of Jacob, 69 lies, 68 beats per minute, 67 counties, 66 verses, 65 notorious crimes, 64 positions, 63 years since independence, 62 destroyers, 61 kings, 60 seconds, 59 cents, 58 round trips, 57 channels, 56 members, 55 weeks, 54 edges, 53 postcards, 52 white keys, 51 jeans, 50 gates of impurity, 49 nights of meditation.

41 rounds. 40 years of probation. 39 lashes before crucifixion. 38 smokes. 37 years since birth.

30 Celsius degrees. 29 years to orbit the sun, 28 grams. 27 amendments, 26 miles. 25 frames per second, 24 carats, 23 feet below sea level, 22 guitars, 21 cannon shots, 20 years between capture and destruction, 19.

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0: If one day I disappear, will you search for me?
1: I will. Each night I wake up in heat. How do you?

Rules of the game, to help you find the girl you aim. 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Tick-tock, tick-tock, the end is near. When winter comes, she disappears. One means two, boy. Don't miss the train. You are warned. You're not to blame. Red, yellow, blue. 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Another thing you cannot see. 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
1: Blue.
0: So, if you went off and you didn't tell me where you were going and you went to some weird country, I would still find you.
1: You will never find me.
0: Is that what you think?
1: Yes.
0: You can change your hair, you can change your eyes, you can change your nose. I'll still find you.
1: You will never find me.
0: I'm really good.
2: You'll never find me. You have absolutely no sense of orientation.
0: I'll try.
2: Don't try. 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
0: The mate was fixed by the bosun's pike.
1: Yo ho ho and a bottle of rum.
0: The bosun brain with a marlin spike.
1: Yo ho ho and a bottle of rum.
0: And a cookie's throat was Markby like.
1: Yo ho ho and a bottle of rum.
0: It had been gripped by fingers 10, and

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1: And a scupper's glut with a rotting red.
0: Yo ho ho and a bottle of rum.
1: And there they lay, oi damn my eyes, all lookouts clapped on paradise.
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1: 15 men and I'm good and true.
0: Yo ho ho and a bottle of rum.
1: Every man Jack could have sailed with old Pew.
0: Yo ho ho and a bottle of rum.
1: There was chest on chest full of Spanish gold.
0: Yo ho ho and a bottle of rum.
1: With a ton of plate in the middle hold.
0: Yo ho ho and a bottle of rum.
1: And a cabin's riot of stuff untold.
0: Yo ho ho and a bottle of rum.
1: And they lay there, they had took the plum with sightless glare and

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1: Yo ho ho and a bottle of rum.
0: Or was she when such some shuddering made that

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0: With a yo heave ho and a fare you well, and a sullen plunge in a sullen swell,
1: 10 fathoms deep on the road to hell.

Take it, take it, take it, take it, take it, take it, take it, take it, take it, take it, take it, take it, take it, take it, take it, take it, take it, take it, take it, take it, take it, take it, take it, take it, take it, take it, take it, take it, take it, take it, take it, take it, take it, take it, take it, take it, take it, take it, take it, take it, take it, take it, take it, take it, take it, take it, take it, take it, take it, take it, take it, take it, take it, take it, take it, take it, take it, take it, take it, take it, take it, take it, take it, take it, take it, take it, take it, take it, take it, take it, take it, take it, take it, take it, take it, take it, take it, take it, take it, take it, take it, take it, take it, take it, take it, take it, take it, take it, take it, take it, take it, take it, take it, take it, take it, take it, take it, take it, take it, take it, take it, take it, take it, take it, take it, take it, take it, take it, take it, take it, take it, take it, take it, take it, take it, take it, take it, take it, take it, take it, take it, take it, take it, take it, take it, take it

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0: can't fool all the people all the time. 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
1: UFO.
0: UFO.
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0: Captain's log, star date 2947.3. We have been through a severe ion storm. One crewman is dead. Ship's damage is considerable. I have ordered a non-scheduled layover on Starbase 11 for repairs. A full report of damages was made to the commanding officer of Starbase 11, Commodore Stone.
1: Prepárense para esta noche. Esta noche es la del disco baile y show de JB en directo.
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Rastafari, I put up in a split, didn't choose this life, and only Jah knows.

Welcome to the Heartbreak Hotel. Check your problems in, drop your feelings off, and enjoy your stay.